0: Take it to the flow now, ooh.
1: Hoops, spurs, boots.
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That's when I knew that your heart was scarring. 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

0: 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Until again, the fighters rise in mortal combat.
1: Älä selitä, nyt on se.

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Pain runs through my body with the fires of my love for you. Pain like a boil about to burst with my love for you. Consumed by fire with my love for you.